0: Royal Blood, number 5 on your old six at six. It's Mariah in, Ty is away, partying it up with the rest of the fellas from the station. I started thinking, though, as I'm leaving, you know, work nowadays, I'm off of my mat leave, and I just have been grappling with the days getting shorter, and then it has occurred to me that we're not going to be doing the time change at all this year. And that's going to be a hard pill to swallow. Like, you know, hey, I'm for it. Let's do the change, whatever. But I'm like, is it going to mess up with the sleep? Are things just going to feel normal? Or are we not going to feel groggy like how we always do? I don't even know when the time change is happening, but I know it's happening in the fall, and I'm already sweating about it.
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1: 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The whole reason why the Spice Girls fell apart was because Scary and Ginger were in a relationship, and when they broke up, and the other two were also flirting together. No. Sporty was the only straight one. She was hiding in plain sight.
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20: Hey, it's Ty. I'm doing the Alt 6 picks this week, and here's a new artist that I just discovered. First, I was like, this is a bit of a weird guy. On the album art, it's just him holding a Stewie Griffin doll. It's like, this isn't going to be anything I like, but I'll check it out. Turns out I liked it. Maybe you will, too. It's Sex Mex and his song Too Young on X.

most excited to see at One Weekend Only? The Darcys are obviously going to be there. It's going to be fantastic. We got Boy Golden, Colorado, K-Flay, Fionn. It's going to be a stacked lineup. And don't forget that we do also have a battle of the bands that is being decided with a winning band that's also going to be there too. So make sure that you go and you submit your name online. That's step number one, x929.ca. Get your name in there. And then who knows? It could be called tomorrow morning, 7 a.m. with Beckler and Shauna.

My heart is breaking, hands are shaking, bugs are crawling all over me. 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

I feel like I'm trying to get into magazine reading again because, let's be honest, magazines used to rule the world, and they still do have a big part in, you know, how we consume media and things like that. But I've obviously been on a lot of online magazines because it's just hard to get a lot of things in print now. And this one magazine that I've been following, I saw their headline today was, "Men, you could be hotter. So what exactly is your excuse?" And I thought, it's headlines like that that are keeping journalism alive. And that's what we really need today.

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1: Dos Leches celebrates their 2-year anniversary of bringing people together to dance on September 19th at the Confluence Historic Site in Parkland. 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

0: X Afternoons with Mariah and Ty. That is it for myself. I am out of here. Remember, next chance to hear your name potentially being called is 7 a.m. tomorrow morning with Beckler and Shauna for one weekend only. We have a brand new podcast that drops very shortly here. I actually think it's out now. And we had the infamous Carla Marx on the pod. She's returned. If you have not familiarized yourself with Carla Marx's talent, she is a drag queen in the city. She also does burlesque. She's a stand-up comedian, LGBTQ advocate. She's fantastic. So give it a listen. It gets spicy.
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0: 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Instead, we've got the Alt 6 at 6. Weekday afternoons at 6, X counts down 6 of the biggest alt tracks in Calgary. 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
1: Recently, you were talking about how there seem to be just too many nail salons around the city.
2: Well, there's so many nail salons.
1: Another business that seems to be overrepresented is barbershops. But I guess, like, a good portion of the city, of the population would go to a barbershop regularly, probably more so than nails.
2: I
1: passed this one barbershop, though, called Dr. Barber. And I was like, I didn't know you could get a PhD in barbering.
2: I didn't either.
1: No.
2: In barbery?
1: Barbery, yeah.
2: Okay.
1: So, I think we got all these barbers out here who are just like regular barbers.
2: And then he's you elevated.
1: Dr. Barber, right? Please.
2: Mm-hmm. For the big emergencies. Barber. Yeah.
1: Yeah, if your hair just gets absolutely butchered.
2: Oh my God, that's a bad mush.
1: You need to see Dr. Barber. And he's like, oh my. How long has it been like this?
2: Oh, that's a bad cut. Don't worry, we've got you.
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0: Take a trip to Edmonton and catch the Foo Fighters and Queens of the Stone Age when they play an unforgettable show at Commonwealth Stadium on September 17th. 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
2: 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Abortion, euthanasia. And I was like, why? What's going on with them? Where does that word come from, Shauna? 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
3: So it's really simple, but it comes from the Greek word euthanasia, which means an easy or a happy death. And when you break the word down, EU means well or good, and thanatos means death. So it means good death, essentially. And it was originally used by Roman historian Suetonius, who I've never heard of before, and I'm sure I didn't say that right. 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
2: And the guy was Suet... 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
1: We've been talking lately about my wrist issues, getting them sorted out, but they are not working like functional wrists at this moment. But
2: she ain't got good wrists.
1: She ain't got good wrists over her. That reminded me, though, of, as this is unofficially Throwback Thursday on this radio program, a very lovely commercial about wrists. Do you remember this one, Beckler? It's just... So that's fire.
3: Hey, Sally. Taking a break?
4: My wrists are on fire.
3: Have you tried this? Will it work?
1: And then that's aspirin right there.
2: It was aspirin. I couldn't remember what the product was. If it was rub A535
1: that's
2: or...
1: That's what's funny, too. That's not what's... My wrists are on fire. Every single time you hear that, it's just like, yep, my wrists are on fire. So anyway, one more
2: Such
1: time.
2: Such a good commercial.
1: I know. It's just here. Even just the visual, you don't need it. You just need that sound of the fire.
2: I couldn't remember her name
3: either. Hey, Sally. Taking a break?
4: My wrists are on fire.
2: That actress slayed that line. She delivered it so well.
1: My God, man.
2: For it to stick with us all these years later.
1: And it has. Like, what is it about that commercial? And everyone, if you say, my wrists are on fire, everybody is going to know that commercial.
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0: Friday morning Out of Bed Banger Battle Time.
1: Yeah.
0: Two songs go head-to-head, one chosen by you, one chosen by one of us. Shauna, you're up this week.
1: Uh-huh.
0: And you're taking on, well, I don't know because I forgot to write down this person's name.
1: Okay, this person.
0: Someone requested this song.
1: You know. It was you.
0: Yeah, claim it if it's yours.
1: Yep.
0: But this is the first of two this morning. You get to vote on which one you think bangs harder, song one or song two. And you can do that by texting at 403-238-9929. You'll need to hear both songs before you vote, obviously.
1: Mm-hmm.
0: So here's your first one submitted by Anonymous.
2: Mm-hmm. Come on, man.

0: That is LL Cool J.
1: Yeah.
0: The first song in the Out of Bed Banger Battle this morning, Mama Said Knock You Out, 1990.
1: Heater.
0: Requested by, I don't know, I didn't write their name down, and nobody has claimed it. So we'll just call that song one this morning.
1: Okay.
0: LL Cool J, arguably one of the fittest musicians ever.
1: 100%.
0: Dude's yoked.
1: Yep.
0: Was yoked back then, is still yoked, even at like... He's almost 60 years old.
1: Also, the term yoked, for some reason, is irritating me this morning.
0: Don't like that?
1: No, don't like that.
0: Jacked?
1: Why is yoked?
0: Swole? I don't know. I don't know where that came from, actually.
1: To an etymology into the child slang of yoked.
0: Why we say yoked?
1: Yoked. Jacked, I like. I don't know why I prefer jacked.
0: He's very fit.
1: He's fit. He is in shape.
0: He's cut.
1: What shape, though?
0: He's ripped.
1: In a sharp shape.
0: Angular.
1: Angular shape.
0: Muscular.
1: Okay. Well, this is fun because I was going to play something else. And then last second, this song accidentally came on from my banger playlist because I just have one that I put random things in. This is something else. Very, very different from what we just played.
0: We'll need your votes here at
1: 403-238-9929.
0: Vote which song you like better.
1: I feel like with weather like this, this might be the last kind of time we could get away with this song. Here we go. Get down tonight. Come on. Yeah. I get down tonight. Uh-huh. Everybody.

0: And that's Jonah's pick this morning for the Out of Bed Banger.
1: Yeah.
0: That's S Club 7. What year was that?
1: That's a damn good question. What year does it say? 11 years ago, so that was just uploaded then. So I don't know.
0: Let's no, it would have been...
1: late 90s, right?
0: Yeah, they were formed in 1998. And that album came out in 1999, I think.
1: There you go.
0: Which is, that is consistent with my memory.
1: Frig, yeah.
0: Talk about being fit. Man, the girls in that group were
1: Ooh-wee!
0: So stinking hot.
1: Mm-hmm.
0: Wow.
1: Mm-hmm.
0: Especially the one Rachel, I think it was.
1: Yeah.
0: My word.
1: It's funny. We have a lot of, people in the trades and truckers and stuff at this time of morning.
0: Yeah.
1: And that song came on. I was like, I can kind of just see them all dancing around to that. Okay. Like, I could see it. I could see it.
0: We had a few fellas who were like, I'll vote S Club. Don't tell anybody.
1: Don't tell anybody. Yeah.
0: Don't tell the guys I work with that.
1: Funny.
0: I'm going with S Club.
1: Ah, that's good stuff. That's good
0: Sean,
1: stuff.
0: I think we've got a tie.
1: Oh, wow.
0: Yeah, I think we've got an actual tie here by my
1: Two
0: count.
1: Completely different. That's the other thing. I was like, after L Cool J, I had another. Originally, I was going to play another one, which I'm going to hold on to for down the line.
0: Okay.
1: But it was too similar to L Cool J, and I didn't want to go the same vibe, so I had to go completely opposite.
0: Yeah,
1: so,
0: we usually try to like pick something that sounds quite a bit different.
1: Yeah,
0: right?
1: You don't want two that are too similar, because then it's not, you know. So there you go.
0: Yeah.
1: Anyway.
0: Well, had you voted, you might have been the vote that swung this. So remember that for the next.
1: Hold on.
0: We got more coming in. Here's one more for LL Cool J.
1: And then one for vote to S Club.
0: Okay,
1: and then,
0: well then S Club by
1: a
0: hair.
1: Oh, man.
0: S Club noses out LL
1: Cool
0: J. Wow.
1: Woo! That's great.
0: Big morning.
1: That's good stuff.
0: That's fun.
1: That's good.
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28: 5 degrees right now. High of 22 and sunny today. The weekend looks fantastic. 23 tomorrow and 25 on Sunday.
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0: I was reading about this new trend they're saying. People are making ends meet by donating blood plasma. Have you heard about this?
1: No.
0: Yeah. So I guess there's these companies that pay you to donate blood plasma. And as things are getting more expensive, more and more people are taking the opportunity to get that funds and do that. And it's becoming a fairly big thing. And I was looking at it, and at first it was talking about the U.S. And I said, oh, okay, so do we have these options in Canada?
1: Yeah, because I think you can get paid for blood donation in the U.S. too, right?
0: You can, I believe. But you can also get donated for blood plasma in Canada.
1: Oh, really?
0: I found this.
1: Yeah, I did not know that.
0: I didn't either. And I found this chain, and they, what's it called? Griffins, I think. And it's a place that you can go and you can donate blood plasma. And they have these different tiers, and it's the same thing. They pay you. And it looks like it could be $800 a month.
1: Whoa.
0: There are some caveats to
1: nothing.
0: It. No, you have to do it twice a week.
1: Okay, that's
0: in
1: a
0: order
1: big commitment.
0: To get this, but then it looks like you get basically $100 for the first visit of the week, and then $80 or $70, depending on your tier level, for your second visit per week. But if you consistently do that, you can make almost $800 a week doing, or a month rather, doing it. So there's lots of people who, I guess, are doing this. And I read that, and I was like, okay, I mean, that's not, as you said, something to snuff at. Is there any, you know, repercussions or anything that happens if you donate that often? And from
1: like negative health outcomes.
0: That's
1: that?
0: It. Yeah. I was like, is there anything that, you know, isn't great about doing it that often?
1: There's something a little unsettling. I mean, people can do whatever they want with their bodies, but there's something a little unsettling about people doing it out of desperation.
0: I know.
1: You know, like, I think like if you donate to Canadian Blood Services, for example, you do it just because it's a really nice thing to do, right?
0: On the other hand, but if people need this blood plasma and you're making money doing it,
1: I guess
0: so. Look at it that way. I actually was like, that's an intrigue. It intrigued me. I was like, man, if I have healthy blood, maybe I could do that. Quick cash before a big trip, you know? Why not?
1: Yeah.
0: And I did look into it a little bit. It looks like the side effects don't seem to be anything significant.
1: Okay.
0: People say the worst thing is basically getting a bad lobotomist or whatever it's called. That's not
1: phlebotomist?
0: The word. Phlebotomist is the one, not
1: very
0: lobotomist.
1: Different things.
0: Very different. And then they obviously get some, you know, bruising or whatever from that.
1: Yeah.
0: That's really it, according to people who've been doing this for several years. So.
1: Yeah, and I guess like my hang-ups about selling your body in desperation, I mean, that...
0: I mean, I've thought about selling a kidney before, you know, I was like, how much do those things go for?
1: Yeah. And like, you know, they say prostitution is the oldest profession, right?
0: There you go.
1: People, I mean, even, you know, if you work a very physical job, your body's taking a toll, right?
0: It's true.
1: For you.
0: And
1: so,
0: selling my body, if it's to save somebody else with my kidney or something, also a better...
1: Quite a nice way to do it, right?
0: Version than some other ways, I suppose. So, I don't know. But there you go. If you're looking for a little extra cash, you can look into that.
1: You're going to be a... A plasma.
0: Blood plasma donor.
1: What's the word I'm looking for?
0: Plasma.
1: A bag of plasma.
0: Plasmanthropist.
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0: Mornings with Beckler and Shauna. 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Making weekend plans? Visit our show homes in Calgary, Airdrie, and Chestermere. We can't wait to meet you.
1: Shane Holmes. The better way to build.
0: X.

0: I got this video on my TikTok feed, and I guess this is fairly well known among sports fans, but it's something called the 37U Football League, or at least that's what it's jokingly referred to.
1: Okay.
0: And it's kind of a play on, like, you know how youth sports are like 11U, 13U?
1: Yeah.
0: This is 37U.
1: Okay.
0: It is full contact adult rec football.
1: Wow.
0: And it is crazy, Shauna.
1: That's a crazy thing to do at that age.
0: I know. Is it ever?
1: How many injuries happen in that league?
0: I can't imagine. I was going to play a clip for you, but none of the words these guys are saying can go on the radio.
1: Fair.
0: They are so fired up and so into
1: it.
0: In one clip I was watching, like, a guy went after the ref and, like, started fighting the ref.
1: Holy crap. This is crazy talk.
0: Yeah, they're beating the hell out of each other and taking it way more seriously than any other league I've seen.
1: I would love to watch it, to be honest.
0: If you search 37U Football League, videos will come up.
1: Is there one here?
0: Well, we do have, like, adult rec contact football around here.
1: Oh, wow.
0: One of McKenna's coworkers plays, and he's asked me to come try out a few times, and I was like, absolutely not, man.
1: Nope.
0: At 37 years old, do you think I'm going to get back into
1: football.
0: Contact football?
1: Contact football.
0: I would die.
1: Wow. Well, good for you if you're doing that. That's nuts.
0: Some of the guys, I think, are like former Division I guys who didn't get a shot at the next level at either the NFL or the CFL. So they're legitimately good football players. And then there's some just like old guys out there.
1: To be fair, Ty from X Afternoons plays rugby, and that's also a crazy thing to do.
0: That is a good point.
1: Rugby is even, like, you don't even wear pads playing rugby.
0: How intense is rugby? Like, are they trying to kill each other?
1: Yeah.
0: Yeah, I know he's been hurt.
1: And I was going to say, that's why he's been hurt so many times. It's like, again, at a certain age, these sports, it's just like, you're inevitably going to get conkied and probably hurt. Yeah.
0: That's what all the comments are. It's like, getting CTE for free in your 40s, you're not even getting paid for it.
1: Like, that's crazy.
0: But I guess if you love the game that much.
1: I guess so.
0: Yeah, and I think these fellas do.
1: All right.
0: But, man, just get blown up and then go to work the next day.
1: Yeah, come to work just black-eyed dummy.
0: Just like I had a game last night.
1: Yep. Beckler and Shauna on

0: Then hit up the win page at x99.ca. 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
1: Raise a stein at Calgary's traditional Oktoberfest party. 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
0: You can't win if you don't enter. 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
5: 22 for a high today. Sunny. 23 tomorrow. Mainly sunny. 6 degrees right now.
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0: Beckler, I ran into a swarm of aphids yesterday.
1: Oh, they are crazy.
0: Oh, my God. Like 50 of them got down my shirt. And I was finding them all, like, I didn't, at first, you know, like, you get itchy, but I'm riding, and I'm like, oh, God, and they're in my eye and everything, and then I get home, and I'm like, oh, and they're just, like, everywhere, these little stupid, ew, they're disgusting.
1: The same thing happened to McKenna when we were walking the other night, but we weren't moving that fast.
0: Oh, she's
1: so
0: got
1: only had
0: big
1: a
0: jugs.
1: Few
0: so, she's got some space for them down there, that's good.
1: We weren't moving as fast as you were, though, so she didn't scoop quite as many up. Scooped a few.
0: So disgusting. I like, and then the worst thing about those is then I get like phantom, like I get terrified that they're on me because they're so small that like I'll get an itch and I'm like, oh my God. And all day I was just like scratching and I had a shower and I still was like envisioning they were still, ugh. I was just like,
1: well,
0: I hate.
1: They probably are still in your hair and stuff.
0: I'm sure they still are, Beckler. There's lots in there.
1: We were walking just as the sun was setting so you could see the clouds of them because of the angle that the sun was coming in.
0: Awful.
1: And it was,
0: it's disgusting.
1: Crazy. Like, millions might not be an exaggeration.
0: No. Like, I might hate them more than mosquitoes.
1: Really? Well, lucky for you, we've got both right now. I
0: great.
1: Got chewed by mosquitoes
0: oh,
1: at football
0: no.
1: last night. I'm like,
0: so
1: it's
0: sorry.
1: It's the second half of September.
0: That's crazy. I don't know why they're still here.
1: They're
0: that's
1: small,
0: yeah.
1: but they're still biting.
0: Ugh. But at least, like, mosquitoes, I can see them and smack them, whereas those aphids, again, are just, like, in my head. Like, they get psychologically, I'm starting to itch even thinking about them right now.
1: Yeah.
0: I was looking into why they're so insane right now, and, of course, fall is when they come to be. But the mating, like, ritual with those things is a bit crazy. I don't know if you know how they work.
1: No.
0: So they mate asexually, for the most part, during the summer. And it's crazy because a female will be born with embryos already inside of her. So the minute she's born, then she can birth others without
1: mating. So the turnover is very quick, hey?
0: They're like actual Russian nesting dolls, but in real life, which is terrifying. But then in the fall, the conditions get even more favorable for the males to actually grow wings. And then they also mate sexually. And that's why they're all over the place because the flying ones are now all around. So they're kind of hanging out.
1: So they're having offspring.
0: Yeah.
1: The other ones are having offspring.
0: And
1: just
0: it
1: quick
0: takes
1: gestation period.
0: 5 to 7 days. And then they just do it again. So they're just freaking repopulating and getting in my chest. Wife's jugs.
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4: Yep.
3: So let's see how we do this morning.
4: Let's see.
3: You want to read it out, Shauna?
4: Right now is the time?
3: Yeah.
4: Is it already? Okay.
3: I think we're there. Yeah, it's...
4: All right, we are looking for Chris Beckman.
3: Chris Beckman.
4: Chris Beckman. If All you right. are Chris Beckman, you know Chris Beckman, give us a call.
3: 403-238-9929. Chris Beckman.

0: Sounds like they put on a hell of a show last night.
1: Oh, man.
0: In Edmonton at Commonwealth Stadium.
1: Yep. All the boys from the radio station outside of, well, you basically on the air, were there. They all went down together. Apparently shared a room, which is also hilarious
0: all
1: to me.
0: All five of them, yeah. A lot of bodies in one room, but they said there was tough to get a hotel room there, which as you can imagine.
1: Yeah.
0: But yeah. Foo Fighters never disappoint.
1: Heck no.
0: Live in concert. So.
1: And opened up by Queens of the Stone Age.
0: Yeah, and they got to interview Josh Homme before the show. So
1: I know.
0: I'm curious to hear how that went.
1: I'm stoked to hear it. Yeah.
0: Yeah. Mm. Very cool. We did not hear from Chris Beckman.
1: No, we didn't.
0: No. That was what the fart noise was for.
1: Yeah, sorry. In case anybody was curious, why is she farting on the radio?
0: So Chris Beckman's name will go back into the...
1: The draw.
0: The big hat that we pull names out of. That's right.
1: Yep. Yep.
0: And Chris could hear his name again. Mm-hmm. So be listening at 11 to hear the next name. And we'll end this week on a high note, hopefully.
1: The name cauldron.
0: The next two names. That's right.
1: Yep.
0: Big vat of names that we have
1: just
0: upstairs.
1: Bubbling, toiling, trouble. Yep.
0: Beckler and Shauna, we got a message from a friend of the show, Ken. Some stupid Friday stuff. Ken said, I've been meaning to send you this door noise.
1: Okay.
0: It's the opening and closing of my workplace washroom door. If you're new to the show, we are collecting the squeakiest doors that we can find.
1: Yes, we are.
0: So here's the one from the bathroom.
1: Very
0: Ken's
1: serious
0: work.
1: Stuff here. Yeah. Yep, good. Wow.
0: It's backfiring.
1: That is amazing.
0: This is a whole new genre of squeaky door.
1: Yeah.

0: Hilarious.
1: No, that's very very exciting. That's new. It sounds wooden.
0: It does. Yeah, it sounds like there's a lot of things going on there that need to be addressed. So maybe we should fix that door.
1: Yeah, put a little grease in there at the very least.
0: We told them not to fix the doors around here that make squeaks because they make us giggle. So actually, maybe not, you know?
1: And we'll take your squeaky door if you got a squeaky door you come across.
0: Always looking send for new squeaky doors.
1: Tell us a bit about the
0: please
1: door,
0: do.
1: Too.
0: Like, yeah. Really
1: personify that door.
0: Yeah, please.
1: Let's hear Ken's once more. Ken's machine gun of a bathroom door. Yeah.
0: Machine gun Kenny.
1: I'll have to use the washroom at work.
0: Oh.

0: The new slide design was unveiled for Village Square Leisure Center. Becker, did you see this?
1: I did, yes.
0: Yeah.
2: It looks awesome.
0: It looks amazing, as you'd expect. You can't get, you know, a classic slide like the Thunder Run, shut it down, and then not have something iconic come in its place, right?
1: I remember when we did the eulogy for the Thunder Run, we got a message from a friend of the show who said something better is coming. They said they worked for the engineering firm that was designing the new slide.
0: Frig, yeah.
1: And they were like, I'm looking at renderings of it right now, and it looks great. And
0: so it does.
1: The images they put out so far look awesome.
0: Super colorful, like red, pink, purple, orange, and yellow sections. Yep. And then it's going to have some translucent sections, so the light shines through. And then they said it's going to be fully enclosed, so it won't have to be shut down due to weather and that kind of thing. So,
1: and it looks like it starts with a couple like tight loops at the beginning, or and tight turns,
0: yeah,
1: and then
0: long
1: like it's
0: travel.
1: Long, so you could come screaming out
0: and
1: of that
0: thing. It
1: drops
0: down again. Yeah,
1: sweet.
0: It's so fun.
1: Yeah, it
0: so
1: looks fun.
0: Of course, then I was thinking it needs a name, Beckler.
1: Yeah.
0: Now, it was Thunder Run. That was the first one. But I was like, I feel like we can come up with some more exciting names than that.
1: Well, you would think so, but I'm looking at my list here.
0: It's tough. I know.
1: It's not good, my list.
0: I mean, to be fair, it's not quite... A lot of the times when we name things, we do like punny names that have people associated, and like slides are a bit tougher. I was like Slidey Clume, but... No one's going to really get that reference, especially a lot of kids, right? So I don't know which way you want to go with this.
1: And does it need to have something to do with
0: slides and
1: Calgary, kind of the neighborhood that it's in?
0: I don't
1: all
0: know.
1: That, so
0: you could go anyway. I mean, I thought of Splash Gordon as well, just because that's kind of fun.
1: That's fun. There is at the Delta on McLeod Trail, their water slide is called the Big Gusher. So if you're thinking Big Gusher,
0: Monster
1: that
0: Gusher?
1: One's already taken.
0: Yeah, okay. Monster Splash? Instead of the Monster Mash. I know, this is tough.
1: Thunder Run 2.
0: I thought of lightning something, like lightning storm or thunder sprint.
1: Okay.
0: Because there was the Thunder Run, so you get the
1: faster.
0: Thunder sprint after. Yeah.
1: This would work better if it was like a twin slide setup, but I thought of Jekyll and Slide.
0: I did think of that one too.
1: But it doesn't work as well if it's just one slide.
0: What about Slide or Die? Instead of
1: this
0: ride
1: is
0: or
1: my
0: die,
1: slide or die.
0: I don't think that would be good for kids though. Slip hooray, or the rip and dip, because you're ripping down and then you're dipping in the water. I thought of those ones.
1: Mm-hmm.
0: Or just a really bad pun like, what are you waiting for? Nope. Slide and seek.
1: Okay.
0: You're going hiding in the slide. No, I don't know. These
1: it's
0: are
1: in
0: all
1: the,
0: tough.
1: I mean, Village Square Leisure Center is in the community of Pine Ridge, so it's like there's something you can do with that, like the Pine Line, or but
0: that's kind of fun too.
1: Yeah, none of these are real strong.
0: No, the other one I just thought of is Splashly, because every '90s mom named Smashly, because that was always the nickname.
1: When she parties, right?
0: Ashley, when she parties, now has their kids going to the
1: Splashly
0: to the slide. So Splashly.
1: That might be my favorite.
0: Okay, well. Beckler and Jana on X.

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31: High of 22 today and sunny. The weekend looks beautiful. 23 tomorrow, 25 on Sunday. 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

0: earlier this week on the show, we were talking about obsessive fan bases in sports.
1: Yeah.
0: And we mentioned that I don't think there's anything in North America quite like there is in Europe with soccer.
1: Soccer fans or football fans, yeah.
0: Yes, no. And how intense they can get.
1: Yeah.
0: Well, it's funny because this clip from a Scottish comedian came down my feed where he's talking about just that. He's talking about going to his first MLB game. It was the Cardinals and Cubs, and
1: yep.
0: He was told that it was a huge rivalry.
2: This is like your guys' Rangers and Celtics. Oh, do you f-ing think so, eh? A lot of religious violence down at the Chicago Cubs games, is it? Go to the stadium, go through the turnstile. The first thing you see is the big merch shop. Hats, T-shirts, all that stuff. And out the front of that, you could actually buy a baseball bat. I don't know if any of you have been to a football game in this country recently. There's certainly no handing out offensive weapons on the way in. We're not even allowed to take a pie into the stands in this country. Go eat your pie in the car park like a homeless person. Because they used to let us take the pie into the stands, but we've proved time and time again in this country that we can't be trusted. Next big surprise as well, the whole car journey there, this is getting sold to me as this bitter rivalry with all this history. And then we get to the stadium, go in, take our seats, it's all mixed fans. And oh, that's a bear pit, right, I know. They couldn't believe it when I told them we don't do mixed fans over here. They should have seen them when I told them how it actually works. You know, I was like, so one set of fans gets brought out of one train station by the police. And they're all surrounded by wee horses. The natural enemy of the football casual, the horse.
0: I thought that was so funny. Like, what
1: God.
0: A contrast.
1: Yeah,
0: hey?
1: That
0: like,
1: is very different.
0: I know there are some soccer stadiums where you're not allowed to wear a belt.
1: Yeah.
0: They'll take your belt because they'll be used as weapons.
1: It's just crazy,
0: and, like,
1: man.
0: The fans, they don't sit together.
1: Nope.
0: They're separated by the police. So
1: and it's true. I forgot. It's literally religious rivalries, which is like,
0: yeah,
1: that's how wars start.
0: Going back
1: starts.
0: Hundreds
1: so,
0: of years. So
1: yeah. Mm-hmm.
0: Little different.
1: Little different.

0: 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Making weekend plans? 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We can't wait to meet you.
1: Shane Homes, the better way to build.

0: Every Friday morning we talk pizza.
1: Yeah, we do.
0: We do it for Atlas Pizza, who of course are one of our sponsors for one weekend only. Atlas Pizza and Sports Bar, the best pizza, pasta, and ribs since 1975. This is the Friday Morning Pizza Chat.

0: and dirty.
1: I like the ones that don't make lyrical sense.
0: No, of course.
1: Pizza on a prayer.
0: 100%. That makes no sense at all. My parents were in Napanee, Ontario the other day. It's close by to where their cabin is. And that's the home of Avril Lavigne. I don't know if you know that.
1: Didn't know that.
0: Yeah. So every time we see the signs for Napanee, we're always like, oh, Avril Lavigne.
1: Avril's from there.
0: That's their huge claim to fame, of course, as well. They were at this pizza place, though, and they actually had an Avril Lavigne special, and it was what she used to order in high school, apparently. So it was a pizza with mushroom, green onion, and pepperoni on it.
1: Did she actually go to that pizza place,
0: yeah,
1: or were they just like trying to piggyback off her fame?
0: Apparently she did, yeah.
1: That's really cool.
0: It's a pretty small town, so there's not a ton of places you can really go, so very neat. But then I got thinking about this. I know what the Beckler special would be. It would be, obviously, pepperoni pizza, mm-hmm, right? Just straight pep. But here's a fun thought experiment for you. If you were to honor your wife, McKenna, with a special, what might it be?
1: Oh, man.
0: Now, this came because I was talking to friends who work at this local cafe in Prince Albert, and we were laughing about how fun it would be to, like, surprise Cliff with a special of his on the menu.
1: Does he go to this place?
0: He does go to this place, and it's just, like, it's never going to happen, and what his special would maybe be, it doesn't make sense. But we were like, what would it be? Like, if I could do that, and maybe someday down the line as a bit of a surprise, why not, right?
1: Go in and order the Cliff?
0: Yeah, you could go and order the Cliff.
1: Okay.
0: So we were talking about this. Now, for him, it's fairly basic. He loves dry ribs. That's a very Sasky thing as well. Every Sasky menu has dry ribs on it. And it's like salt and pepper, not a ton of spice because he can't handle spice. So it would just be some dry ribs, probably a side of chips. Salt and vinegar is his favorite. And then like a Bud Light. That would be the Cliff combo
1: just
0: right there.
1: Just clean. Clean and just classic.
0: Clean, simple. That would be his.
1: He's a simple
0: quick
1: man.
0: And dirty. No spice. As even ketchup for him is spicy. So that's what I was thinking for him.
1: Okay.
0: What about McKenna?
1: What would her pizza special be?
0: Yeah, it could go either way. Pizza or you could do just a generic.
1: Oh, okay. I was thinking of this in the context of pizza.
0: Okay. Well, what's her pizza special?
1: She likes, you know, the chicken clubs and that sort of thing, right?
0: Yeah.
1: So
0: yeah, I get that.
1: But we usually just, she likes pepperoni too. We usually order pepperoni, but the thing is she will blot all the grease off hers.
0: Ah.
1: She's so health conscious, right?
0: So a greaseless pepperoni.
1: Pepperoni.
0: Uh-huh.
1: So she'll have her plate and then sitting beside it will be like a stack of paper towels that are just bright orange with all the grease she's taken off.
0: Okay, so you can go with like a healthy pep then, right?
1: Healthy pep,
0: like,
1: turkey pepperoni.
0: Oh, yeah.
1: Grease pre-blotted.
0: Okay.
1: Would be McKenna's pizza.
0: I like that.
1: Healthier
0: like
1: crust,
0: that.
1: Maybe a protein-infused crust.
0: Mm-hmm.
1: Yeah.
0: Okay. I was thinking about what the Beckler special would be out of pizza, just as a generic what you love. And again, very simple. I think it would be that pepperoni pizza with a side of poutine with no noise on it, right?
1: No noise
0: no
1: whatsoever.
0: No veg, no those onions, chives, none of that.
1: No. Nah.
0: Not even close to it. In fact, the entire restaurant would probably have to have its own area where it doesn't touch vegetables, like people who are allergic to things, right? Like where you can't use the same fryer. Beckler would have,
1: sure,
0: it would be its own Beckler kitchen.
1: Kind of like
0: the
1: smoking section and non.
0: Yes.
1: I would be in a vegetable-free section,
0: vegetable-free
1: so I couldn't
0: section.
1: Even hear the noise.
0: Yes, yes. People who ate vegetables would come in and be like, okay, by the way, I hate vegetables. They'd be like, don't worry, this has been cooked fully in the Beckler kitchen. We'll have never seen a vegetable.
1: It's that part of my religion.
0: Area
1: it can't come in contact with any vegetables or I will taste it.
0: 100%. Yeah.
1: Yours would be the Shauna pizza, the Shauna special would just be how much seafood can you put on a pizza?
0: Yeah.
1: Is that 100%. Accurate?
0: That's very accurate.
1: Light on the cheese.
0: Yes.
1: Very light on the cheese because
0: uh-huh.
1: you'll get a sick bum otherwise.
0: Absolutely. Yeah.
1: And then just lots and lots of seafood.
0: And then a side of a lactaid pill that comes with it. Yeah.
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34: In traffic right now, there's one incident, 70th Avenue, 39th Street Southwest. That's it, though. Anything else? 238-X929.
35: What a weekend ahead of us. 23 tomorrow and then 25 on Sunday. Should be lots of sunshine for us. 22 for a high today and sunny right now in Calgary, 6 degrees.
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0: Okay, maybe the last one of these. What is the goat of Windows,
1: Sean? Oh, my God.
0: We've been having these discussions.
1: The greatest window of all time. What's the goat of Windows?
0: We did the goat of walls recently.
1: We did.
0: Before that, we have done tables, chairs, doors. Real dumb, stupid Friday stuff.
1: Really stupid.
0: Yeah. What about the goat of Windows? Maybe this is the last one. We'll see.
1: Yeah, this might take the cake. It's dumbest yet. The rose window of Notre Dame Cathedral.
0: Okay, that was on my list too.
1: That's the first one that came to mind.
0: Because there are some unbelievable stained glass windows around the world, but that's arguably the most famous.
1: Yeah, and then the fact that, of course, it was in the Hunchback of Notre Dame means it spans generations, and that one of... Yes.
0: Oh, I don't remember that.
1: Oh, yeah, as the Disney...
0: I'm not a Disney kid, so...
1: You're not a Disney kid.
0: Okay.
1: I'm not like a Disney adult, like the people who are obsessed with Disney, but I did grow up watching lots of Disney films, and I didn't realize how many until I talked to you, and I'm like, okay.
0: And all the ones I haven't seen?
1: Yeah, and moving on.
0: There's a few others. There's that crazy church in Barcelona, I think? La Sagrada Familia?
1: Barcelona,
0: and has some pretty crazy stained glass windows. Also, the Nasir al-Mulk Mosque in Iran... If you saw it, you'd probably recognize it. The prayer hall there is unbelievable with their stained glass windows.
1: That's okay. Yeah. The Pope's window.
0: Yeah. Is that a balcony or a window?
1: They call it the window.
0: Do they?
1: Yes.
0: Where he comes out to say
1: he
0: mass.
1: He addresses everybody in Vatican City from that one window, right?
0: That was on my list.
1: So that's a big one, I think, because, fairly
0: and they call it a window, even though it's a balcony, hey?
1: Yeah, yeah.
0: Also on my list was the window that Michael Jackson dangled his baby off of.
1: Ah, that's a good one.
0: But again, more of a balcony, I think.
1: What about the window into the soul?
0: Which is, of course, the eyes.
1: Yes. So, I mean, that's a big one as well.
0: There was that restaurant at the top of World Trade Center, Windows on the World.
1: Oh, yeah.
0: Which was a very famous restaurant.
1: Okay.
0: What about Microsoft Windows?
1: I was about to say that was my last one, was Windows 95.
0: Specifically 95.
1: 95. That was the big one.
0: You weren't a 98 gal?
1: Mm-mm. I mean, 95 was significant, 98 improved, but 95, I think, was the first big one. You know, the one that's when they had the start button, I think. It really became a thing that we all remember.
0: XP was the one that I spent the most time with. That was in my prime MSN messaging
1: I think
0: days.
1: 98 was the one I spent, because we didn't upgrade beyond that. So I think we stuck with 98, but I remember like 95 just being the first significant Windows that we used.
0: What about Rapunzel's window?
1: Oh,
0: from which she let down her long hair.
1: I don't remember what it looks like, though, but you're right. She let her hair down from the top of the castle.
0: That's right. I think it's open to artistic interpretation. But
1: that's fair. Was it a window or a door?
0: Well, it was a window because she was stuck up there.
1: Right.
0: She was locked up there, right?
1: Well, yeah, but you could, like a door onto that tiny little balcony thing that she couldn't come from, but
0: anyway, it's another Pope Michael Jackson situation there. What about the bathroom window that she came in through in the Beatles song?
1: Oh, I don't know that song, so. Bathroom window. No, moving on from that one. Yeah, I got no other windows, Beckler. I think we talked about the most significant ones.
0: What about... to the window, to the wall, till sweat drops down my balls. What about that one? What about that window? Pretty prominent window for us millennials.
1: Yeah, that's a big one. I don't think that's...
0: That's not the one?
1: The goat.
0: South
1: to the
0: Rose window.
1: To the wall, though, everybody knows. So,
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0: have a friend, Beckler, who is a good person but constantly makes bad decisions? I have a friend like this, and watching this journey is crazy to me because he's a really good dude, a very close friend of mine, but just watching how he goes about life and the decisions he makes, I'm just like, what are you doing, man? He's the one who got my car impounded the one time when I lent him my car. So he parked it in a rail yard for some reason, and then he drove it, and then he wound up in the car impound when I got back from my trip. And I was like, dude, what are you doing? Like,
1: sounds like not a guy you want to lend your car to.
0: Nope, probably not. And then he was driving around without a license, a company vehicle.
1: Man. Jeez.
0: And then got fired because he then...
1: Yeah, that's dumb.
0: Uh-huh. That's a bit
1: really dumb.
0: And then he more recently just got a girl accidentally knocked up. Now he's fully committing to being a dad, and he's actually moved in with her, and he's committing to like being a part of that relationship.
1: Okay.
0: So like, great, but why didn't she not get a girl? Not, you know what I mean? Like,
1: with just a guy like that, you wonder like why it took so long. You know,
0: I know. It really like
1: I've known several of these guys throughout my life.
0: Okay, what
1: and
0: do you
1: the funny
0: do with
1: thing
0: them?
1: Is that some of them are really smart.
0: This guy is very smart.
1: Yeah, but just you're like you're a very bright dude. Why would you do this?
0: Interesting.
1: You
0: know? I wonder if that's part of it. Like, is it that your brain is just so into that? Because this guy is very, very smart. But then, yeah, it comes to basic human decisions and logistics of common sense that just seem to not be there, right?
1: Yeah. I've also known a few guys who are just dumb as hell, but, like, good
0: Fair.
1: Guys, you know?
0: Yeah.
1: Just, like...
0: Good hearts, just stupid.
1: Just barreling through the world.
0: All right, you're right. Right?
1: Meaning well.
0: Yeah.
1: Meaning
0: yeah.
1: well.
0: Bull in a china shop, but, yeah. Okay.
1: Thankfully, most of the guys that I'm talking about here outgrew it. You know, I think these were decisions that they made when they were younger.
0: Okay.
1: And we're all a little dumb when we're young.
0: It's true.
1: We all make some bad decisions.
0: This guy's not that young. He's older than me.
1: Oh, boy.
0: So,
1: okay. So
0: yeah.
1: You should have outgrown it by now is what you're saying.
0: I think he's like 39 or something and still doing these kinds of things.
1: So that's probably not going to stop.
0: I know.
1: I think this is a wisdom issue.
0: It's tough because I'm friends like, why are you still friends with him? And I'm like, because he's a good dude. And it's he just makes stupid choices, right?
1: Yeah.
0: The car impound was a bit of a... That was annoying.
1: A friendship tester?
0: It was a friendship tester, but he did pay me back for all the issues and stuff that dealt, you know, happened with that. So
1: well, that's good.
0: I mean, that's the stuff, right?
1: Yeah.
0: Still have him around. Still real good dude, and I'm rooting for him, but my God.

0: Don't ask me how, but I came across the world record for chugging a beer.
1: Oh, sweet. I didn't know there was a world record for that.
0: Well, I guess Guinness World Records used to keep track of chug records, but then they stopped, I think, in the 70s so as not to encourage overconsumption.
1: I see.
0: Right?
1: Yeah, that's fair.
0: But there are some other like outlets who have taken up the task of tracking chug
1: good.
0: Records.
1: Good.
0: How was your chug, Shauna?
1: Terrible.
0: You're not a good chugger?
1: Not a good chugger.
0: No?
1: No, I had a decent chug. No, sorry, not even a decent chug. I used to be able to do it.
0: Uh-huh.
1: Now I can't even like...
0: Can't even get it in you?
1: I can't even drive it in. Like I have a friend who is our friend actually, who's an award-winning chugger. And watching her go is unbelievable.
0: Like she's won contests and stuff?
1: Well, she hasn't, I don't think, actually maybe she did win
0: what
1: one.
0: What award did she win?
1: Just to chug right up on... But yeah, she's actually in my band. And the one time I made her chug up on stage... at one of our gigs, because I was like, everyone, you have to show the world your gift.
0: Right. So, share this.
1: So she did, and it's unbelievable. It's like one gulp, and it's gone. It's just like, that's it.
0: Wow.
1: Yeah.
0: Okay.
1: Mm-hmm.
0: Well, according to what I found, the record, and this was for, I think, a liter, a full liter of beer, was Steven Petrosino in 1977. He chugged a liter of beer in 1.3 seconds.
1: Holy crap.
0: Which is insane.
1: That's insane.
0: But I don't have a liter here, Shauna. What I do have are pint glasses and some non-alcoholic beers.
1: Yep.
0: Shall we chug? Shall we see?
1: Yeah. I'm not going to lie. Like, a non-alc beer at 8:16 a.m. is not overly what I feel like.
0: Well, a chug at 8:16 a.m. is not really what I feel
1: Woo!
0: Like. But that is the...
1: Mm-hmm. Just here we go.
0: The parameters in which we operate here, hey? Okay. This is a
1: also,
0: Budweiser.
1: Also, we're not supposed to have liquids in the studio, but we always don't listen to that rule.
0: Okay. Yours is mostly head.
1: I just didn't even look. Well, that is, oh my God, that's okay. Straight
0: well,
1: head.
0: I might have to go first.
1: Yeah, you're going to have
0: to. For that
1: my,
0: head to settle down.
1: My so, God.
0: Do you have a stopwatch handy?
1: Yeah. There you go.
0: So this is only that's not a full pint, is it? That's only a can.
1: No, it's a 12 ounce.
0: I brought a third can here so we can toss a little more in there.
1: So you want to do a full mic? Okay.
0: Well, yeah. Okay.
1: I'm a straight head. You know what? I'm just going to do it.
0: That's all head.
1: For God's sake, Shauna.
0: Okay. Let's see. I'm going to take my headphones off for this. All right.
1: Okay.
0: It's going to have to open the throat.
1: Do you want me to like down you like well, 3, 2, 1, go
0: yeah,
1: or?
0: Starter as soon as the lips touch the glass. Okay.
1: Okay. Ready?
0: Yeah.
1: 3, 2, 1, go. Oh, wow. That's gone. That was 3.7 seconds.
0: Oh, man. Well, I'm going to have to play a bit of music while we wait for that head to go down.
1: You
0: there.
1: Know what? I think, you know what my version of chugging is? This is how you really went over a chugger. I've got my chugging shirt on here. See this AC/DC shirt that I brought over?
0: Uh-huh.
1: So that's what you
0: that's
1: do.
0: That's a chugging shirt.
1: You take this, all right? I'm going to chug it, and then you pour the rest over your head and
0: go woo!
1: So you want me to do that? Hold on. Here we go.
0: Get it in ya. Oh, the AC/DC shirt? Give the dog a bone? Oh.
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22: There is a crash on Saddlebrook Drive and Saddle Lake Way Northeast. Watch out for that. Southbound Deerfoot approaching McKnight Boulevard Northeast. There's something blocking the right two lanes as well. And the traffic lights are flashing 32nd Avenue, 12th Street Northeast. If you see anything else, 238-X929.
23: 6 degrees right now, 22 for a high today, sunny, 23 tomorrow, and mainly sunny, and then 25 on Sunday.
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0: We were talking about how Matt Berry from our, you know, I was going to say from our afternoon show, but he does not do that. He's our boss.
1: He does some fill-in stuff. Music director. Runs the station now.
0: So. Him and I went skydiving. And then after we were talking about it, we got this message from front of the show, Ben, who said, I hate to say it, but tandem skydiving isn't real skydiving. So for him, if you're not solo, then it's not real skydiving. And I laughed. And I was like, okay, that's some real skydiving snobs right there. Most people would never jump out of a plane. I do kind of get where he's coming from, to be fair. Tandem, you don't really have to do much. If you're doing solo, it is a little more intense, needless to say. So,
1: but still, if somebody said to me, we went skydiving, I would assume it was a tandem jump, and I wouldn't be like, no, you didn't.
0: I know. Ben said it was. So that is some snobbery. I was like, skydiving snobs, man.
1: Skydiving snobbery, indeed. Yes. A tandem jump. Might as well stay on the ground.
2: 10,000 feet, that's cute. I dropped from the stratosphere.
1: Do you participate in many activities while strapped to another?
2: You think that's skydiving? You're using a parachute. Only noobs use parachutes.
1: Yes, I prefer to do my skydiving parachuteless. Hit the ground like a man, that's what I always say.
2: It's not real skydiving until you strap a rocket to your gitch and truly hit maximum velocity. Oh, you haven't died yet? That's not real skydiving!
3: Beckler and Shauna on

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1: Shane Homes. The better way to build.

0: lately, McKenna's been watching some TikToks after I turn out the lights for bed.
1: With the sound on?
0: Yeah. Hmm. It's honestly not my favorite because
1: Cliff will do that some. He'll wake up in the morning though, like while I'm still trying to sleep, and then put TikTok like what? And I'm like,
0: and get to work
1: and wake me up, right? And I'm just like, what are you doing? Like,
0: well, I mean, I go to bed pretty early, right? Sometimes she's not quite ready for bed, so I can appreciate that, but I don't love it because, like you said, the sound is on. I can still kind of hear it.
1: Put headphones in.
0: Yeah.
1: It's like Cliff. I was like, put headphones in.
0: Well, even then, she laughs so hard that she shakes the bed. So I'm like, can you not? You're shaking the whole bed.
1: To be fair, Cliff will laugh hysterically. As you know, like he has this audible laugh and everything. I get it. Yeah.
0: But she was watching some news blooper compilations last night, and I heard very faintly from my side of the bed, I heard,
2: check your panties.
1: Oh my God. Yeah.
0: That was one of them. And I realized that we have really neglected our responsibilities
1: to tell people
0: on that file.
1: Check our panties.
0: When is the last time that we...
2: Check your panties.
1: That's been a long time.
0: It's been way too long.
1: Yeah.
0: I would hate to know the state of the panties in this city since we haven't been...
1: They got to be raggedy. Hand panties. Raggedy ass panties.
2: Check your panties.
0: Check them.
1: Check them, guys.
0: Clean them up. Get them clean.
1: Get some fixed ones. New ones if you need. Yep.

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8: There's a crash southbound here for approaching McKnight Northeast, blocking the right two lanes, and one First Street, 9th Avenue Southeast, blocking the left two southbound lanes. Watch out for that. Anything else? 238-X929.
9: A high of 22 today and sunny. Beautiful weekend ahead of us as well. It's 6 right now.
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0: I have a bit of a can't look cool doing for you, Beckler.
1: Okay.
0: I saw a guy yesterday, and he was rigged up with one of those waist belts that is attached to his dog's leash, right?
1: Okay.
0: One of them hands-free leash things.
1: And that's the can't look cool?
0: No, he was doing it with a very small dog. So it was... Now, I understand the whole hands-free leash thing. Lots of people have those waist leash things now where then you don't use your hands, right? You just walk around with this thing on your waist.
1: Yeah.
0: If you have a big dog, I kind of understand it, especially if you want a little extra weight in case the dog's about to take off, that kind of thing. Get that. Or maybe you're going on a long run with your dog. Get it. With a tiny little chihuahua type dog like that, I don't know if we need the waist belt leash thing. You know what I'm saying?
1: Okay. I have to clarify because I've been running with Cooper.
0: Yeah.
1: And I hate holding his leash when I run with him. I hate it. He hates it too, right? Because like as my arms pump, it like jiggles around in front of him.
0: Makes sense. Yeah. So you do the waist leash thing?
1: Well, I haven't yet, but I've been looking at the best waist leashes to run with him.
0: Okay.
1: Is he a big enough dog that I would be able to still look cool while doing it?
0: He's on the fence. Beckler. Yeah, seeing you with the big waist leash like rig, it looks kind of like you're a painter. You know what I mean? Like it looks like the rig that you almost wear when you're skydiving, and then you got it for this tiny little dog. Now, Cooper, again though, because you are running with him, I do get that because holding the leash sucks.
1: Yeah,
0: it's funny. I don't know why the visual of this man. It's like this tiny chihuahua is walking him. You know what I mean? Like you're
1: taking
0: the
1: my
0: one
1: guy
0: now
1: for a walk here
0: on the leash. And the dog is pulling you, and it's this tiny little chihuahua rat-looking dog. I love chihuahuas, but they are kind of radish, and he has got this whole rig.
1: Did the guy have an uncool walk, too?
0: He did have an uncool.
1: Yeah, I can picture
0: it. So maybe it was just the whole visual. I'm not sure, but I just saw him, and I'm like, Kate.
1: Put it through the Lenny Kravitz test. Could Lenny Kravitz look cool walking a tiny dog on a waist leash?
0: I don't think so, Beckler.
1: No.
0: Especially with like a walk where he's flipping his
1: that's
0: hips.
1: Exactly
0: like
1: the
0: guy.
1: Walk
0: like,
1: I was picturing,
0: that's what
1: too.
0: He got that walk going on with his tiny little dog. I'm just like, you know, you could probably hold that one. And with it, like you could hold the leash on your pinky and that thing's not going anywhere. You know what I mean? Like
1: I know
0: and
1: what
0: then
1: you're
0: you
1: saying,
0: can check your phone and I'm not sure.
1: Okay.
0: Okay.
1: Well, Cooper's big enough that he can really pull.
0: Yeah.
1: So
0: I'd have to see it. Okay, and I'd have to see your walk, your gait with him on that.
1: When I order this leash, I'll walk past the studio, and you can either go.
0: I was gonna say, bring him in.
1: You can give me the thumbs up or thumbs down, like Gladiator, and then I'll.
0: Sounds good. On Monday, let's do that.
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0: Mornings with Beckler and Shauna. 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Making weekend plans? 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
1: Shane Holmes. A better way to build.

0: I have a couple more foods that are named after people, Becca, that I wanted to share with you.
1: Etymology.
2: Do this. With Shauna.
0: A couple quick ones for you. First of all, there's Melba. I don't know if you've heard of peach Melba before.
2: What's a peach Melba?
0: It's very simple. It's like vanilla ice cream, okay? And then there's raspberry puree on it and some peaches on it, and it's just called peach Melba.
2: Okay.
0: Very, very nice little one. That was invented by Auguste Escoffier, who was a French chef. And he was the executive chef at these big grand hotels in France. Like the Savoy, the Ritz, and the Carlton. Those were all very fancy, obviously. So he invented this, and it was in honor of Nellie Melba. And she was this Australian opera singer at the time. Very, very significant opera singer that used to play nearby in France. So he made this little elegant dish in honor of her. But then, you've heard of Melba toast?
2: No, is it kind of the same thing?
0: No, so Melba toast is fairly popular. It's just this dry toast. You've seen them. You would have seen the package. They're in like tons of people use them, kind of like a cracker.
2: Yeah.
0: But he invented Melba toast because the same singer fell very ill while she was at the hotel. And she really couldn't eat much. And so he gave her some toast. And she was like, I would like it more thin than this and more toasted, please. Because it was really all she could stomach at the time. So he did that. He like shaved down the bread and then he toasted it twice to make this really thin, hard toast. And Melba toast was actually named after this opera singer.
2: He really liked her, didn't he?
0: He loved her.
2: He was like, I named this dessert after you.
0: Yeah.
2: I also named this toast after you.
0: I'm naming everything after. This is the Melba menu. So that's kind of neat. I like that one. And then the next one is the Salisbury steak. Have you heard of that?
2: Yes.
0: Okay. So a Salisbury steak was named after Dr. James Henry Salisbury. So he joined the war effort and then he had this idea that many of the disease-related deaths could have been avoided with the right diet, which of course checks out. Mm-hmm. Probably true.
2: Yep.
0: Thing is, he believed the healthiest diet was one with few vegetables and a ton of meat. And that's it. So he created this Salisbury steak, which is just that. It's meat with some stuff on it, but it's mostly just meat. There's no vegetables involved in this.
2: So he was doing the meat diet thing way back when, hey?
0: Exactly. And I thought you'd be excited for that because you too do not like vegetables and eat a lot of meat. So you also are on the Salisbury diet.
2: Bothers me that it's called a steak and it's not really a steak. Isn't it like it's like a mix of a bunch of different meats, a Salisbury steak? I think there could be beef in it, right? But
0: yeah. I never thought of that, actually.
2: Salisbury steak is made from a blend of ground beef and other ingredients, such as chicken and pork.
0: Okay.
2: But it's all the meats. It's closer to like a meatloaf.
0: Crammed together, I suppose. Yeah, interesting. I didn't realize that. It's like the hot dog. It's like the wiener of the steak world, right?
2: Right.
0: Yeah.
2: Lips and bumholes is what they say.
0: Mixed in with beef. There you go. But anyway, that's a couple quick ones for you.
1: Etymology with Shauna.
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20: In traffic right now, the earlier issues are clear, although there is a new one now, Memorial Drive and 39th Street Southeast, so watch out for that. And there's also 1st Street and 9th Avenue Southeast. Looks to be a semi that's stuck under the underpass again, so that's causing some serious delays. Anything else to create? X92.9.
21: Starting to warm up now, 10 degrees, 22 is the high for today, and sunny. What a weekend we're looking at. 23 tomorrow and 25 on Sunday.
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0: What did you learn about today, Shauna?
1: I learned something horrifying about aphids.
0: Oh.
1: We were talking about aphids way earlier on the show, and then I learned...
0: there's just so many of them right now.
1: There's so many of them out right now, and this stat blew my mind.
0: Okay.
1: What about you?
0: I learned about several sports, popular sports, that all have something in common in terms of their origin stories.
1: Okay.
2: Yeah.

0: Shauna, what did you learn?
1: So we were talking about aphids earlier, and then we heard from friend of the show McAllister, and he said he studied aphids when he was in high school, which is hilarious. And he was like, they're super badass. And
0: you remember
1: like,
0: aphid class, right?
1: Okay, yeah, I wouldn't say they're badass, but interesting. And then he says this, did you know if they had no predators and were able to breed unchecked in one season, the biomass of the aphids would be as much as the Earth's weight?
0: How is that possible?
1: Mm-hmm.
0: So if the aphids could just reproduce at their regular rate and weren't consumed, they would weigh as much as the entire Earth by the end of the season?
1: And I heard that and I was like, I don't believe that. And then I looked into it and they were like, no, that is correct, because they can reproduce so fast. They can like double their population in 48 hours, basically. So it's like if you just keep about that, it's
0: And like the law of exponentiality, right? Mm-hmm. Yeah, then maybe you would be there. Wow, that's
1: crazy.
0: That's insane.
1: I'm glad that they have lots of predators and they are very much kept in check, but...
0: And are probably pretty important in the food chain, right?
1: I'm sure they are, yeah. But that's just a terrifying fact.
0: Wow. Mm-hmm. Did you know, Shauna, that basketball, volleyball, futsal, like indoor soccer, and racquetball were all invented at the YMCA?
1: I did not know that.
0: I didn't either.
1: I knew about basketball because of the Heritage Moment.
0: Dr. James Naismith?
1: Yeah.
0: But Mr. Naismith, sir, I need these baskets back. That guy?
1: That's exactly it.
0: But I didn't know that it was at the Y.
1: No.
0: Did they mention that it was at the Y?
1: They did in the Heritage Moment. That's why I think I saw that somewhere else. Anyway, I knew that one, but the rest, I had no idea.
0: And then shortly after, volleyball was invented in 1895 by another YMCA director because he wanted a game that wasn't quite as aggressive as basketball because basketball was catching on. Crazy. And he initially called it Mintonette, and then it was renamed to volleyball the following year.
1: I'm going to start calling it Mintonette instead.
0: Mintonette.
1: I'm going to go play some beach Mintonette, please.
0: And then futsal was invented at a YMCA in Uruguay, I think.
1: Great.
0: And racquetball was invented by a guy who, he was a squash player. He was a really good squash player and couldn't find, like, quality play. Like, opponents
1: partners
0: were good enough to play with him. So
1: he wanted to play solo.
0: So he made up the game of racquetball instead.
1: Oh,
0: so all four of those sports trace their origins to the YMCA, which is crazy.
1: Wow.
0: Those are some big sports.
1: Mm-hmm.
0: Yeah.
1: Very cool.
0: Blair and Shauna.

0: most exclusive weekend of the year is back. 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
0: Two nights at the Banff Ptarmigan Inn and shows from Said the Whale, Theon, Colorado, Boy Golden, The Darcys, and Kayflay. 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

0: Okay. We've arrived at our weekend, Shauna.
1: Yeah, we have.
0: Your weekend is probably just a few hours behind, mm-hmm. but what do you got planned?
1: Not too much. I'm in town again, which is just crazy. Two weekends in a row.
0: Whoa.
1: I know.
0: What is going on?
1: So I purposely on these weekends, because it's rare that I'm actually in town, plan not much. So tomorrow I'm going to go meet some friends and watch some Jays and hang out. But outside of that, kind of just whatever I feel like. Outside.
0: Something outside. It's going to be beautiful this
1: Maybe
0: weekend.
1: Maybe golfing. We'll see.
0: Cool.
1: Yeah.
0: I'm in town. Oh, yeah. I'm in town. Big sports weekend for my boys, so
1: nice.
0: I'll be at sports fields and
1: yeah.
0: enjoying the nice
1: You'll
0: weather
1: be outside.
0: That way.
1: Good.
0: Yeah.
1: Good.
0: This is your out of context clip of today's show.
2: But we've proved time and time again in this country that we can't be trusted.

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1: Starting my show today with a concert announcement. They've been teasing it a little bit on their socials, but Valley gonna be coming back to Calgary in 2027. They are coming along on the Do You Need to Be Entertained tour, February 20th at the Palace. Unreal. Tickets are going to be going on sale September 25th, so next Friday. And I'm excited to see them come back. They played our one weekend only event back in 2025 at the Grey Eagle. Seen them a few times. Great band to see live. Make sure you get your tickets if you're looking for them, or you could win them right now. Hit me on the text line, 403-238-9929, with the keyword Valley. And I'll pick somebody here in the first half an hour of my show. You got a little bit of time to get that texted in. If you want tickets to Valley, this is the way to do it. Or you can head up to x929.ca, get ready for the pre-sale, buy them yourself. Here's Facebook.

I'm Sam, and I'm coming to you live from my hotel room in Edmonton. I was going to try doing the whole, like, driving thing as we drive back to Calgary today after that Foo Fighters show. If you were listening yesterday, you realized likely that the technology was spotty. It depended on how many hills we were driving through. So I'm doing it from here right now, but I just wanted to talk about that Foo Fighters show last night. Unreal. Completely packed Commonwealth Stadium up in Edmonton. Queens of the Stone Age, incredible. Foo Fighters, incredible, as always. If you want to see some video from the show, we got it up on the X socials right now. Would love to see in the comments, like maybe on Facebook, share your own memory in there. Would love to see it. Would love to talk to you about it a little bit. And there are some photos and a review coming later on today. So if you want to see some cool photos I took at Foo Fighters, those should be posted sometime tonight.

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0: robots and AI can't really hear music, so why are they recommending it to you? 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Instead, we've got the Alt 6 at 6. Weekday afternoons at 6, X counts down 6 of the biggest alt tracks in Calgary. 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
1: Novel concept, right?
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It's Mother Mother, Oh My Heart, X92.9. Earlier in the hour announced that Valley are coming to the Palace in February. You got all your info for that up on the X website if you want to snag some tickets. Congratulations to Sarah, who is going to Valley. Reached out to her. She's got the tickets for Beat the Box Office. We should have more tickets to give away next week as well if you want to win your way into Valley at the Palace. What a show that is going to be. You can just go snag your tickets. I got to say, we got some video from when they played our One Week and Only event back in 2025. Such a fun live show and some of the nicest people I've ever had the pleasure of interviewing and chatting with. Check it all up on the X website and head to that show at the Palace in February.

Jesse and L, our latest music advisory panel, is up at x929.ca. I believe this one is closing sometime this weekend. So if you got some hot takes on our music, this is the time to do it. Let us know whether we're doing a good job, an okay job, or maybe you don't like the music we're playing currently. I would hope that's not the case, but hey, that could be something that you think. Hit it up, music tab, x929.ca. You can also find it in the bio of like all our social media accounts as well. We value your feedback and want to see that you like the playlist. Go check it out. This one might be on the map as well. Black Keys, You Gotta Lose.

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1: It's Lord Royals on X. My name is Sam. I didn't expect to see this in the news. I'm not going to lie. I saw that Toys R Us are apparently going to open 120 new stores down in the States. That feels kind of weird. I mean, for years, we've known Toys R Us is like one of those lost brands. And even here in like Alberta, we lost like all of our Toys R Us stores. They sold them all off. They closed them. They sold all the merch at 50% off. It's kind of weird to see it make a comeback, but also with how much people are kind of diving into collectible products and like video games, you know, I think you could bring Jeffrey the Giraffe back. You could do it. Just maybe in a smaller footprint than all of the stores we had before. I want to see this come to Calgary and Alberta, really. I would love to see it across the board because I just miss going to the Toys R Us I did as a kid. Like, seriously, it brought me so much joy. Bring it back, Toys R Us. Give us that store.

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1: Harla Marx is here. Woo! Back in the flesh. We have entrapped you for one podcast episode because we were just talking off the mic. You have been the busiest bitch on the planet. You've been touring. You're making stops. You've been across the pond. You've been from coast across to coast Canada, in Canada and doing everything. And you look full glam, full beauty. Welcome.
2: Thank you. You look amazing. 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That's crazy. And she looks fabulous.
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2: Another name is on the list to potentially join us at One Weekend Only. I'm hoping that this person texts back. We're going to do this a little differently today. We tried a phone call to Matt Berry's number yesterday. That was confusing. So, Samantha McLean, this is your name this hour. Samantha McLean, you got to text me on the station line, 403-238-9929. I will be watching for your phone number. Samantha McLean, give me a text. If you want to come to Banff, join us in the Ptarmigan Inn, Melissa's Mistake, big nights of shows. Text me right now. Samantha McLean, I am looking for you.

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our Kells. It's on X. Samantha McLean did not text back. We're on a bit of cold streak here for the one week and only callouts on middays. But what the one good thing out of that is it opens up another spot for you to potentially go to one weekend only. Make sure you are listening for the next call out, which is going to happen at 4 o'clock today with Mariah. Set that alarm for 3:55. Be ready for the call out because it could be you joining us at one weekend only. All brought to you by Caesars Palace Online Casino. What a weekend it's going to be. Make sure you are listening for that call out at 4 o'clock. Here's Noah Kahn.

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26: This hour's fresh cut is from Hotel Mira, and this is pretty cool. I'm not gonna lie, this song is not on streaming or officially released yet, but it has been given to us to share with you early. It is a track called Look Alive, and you know what, you should let the band know. If you have heard the track here on X, you dig it, message them on Instagram at Hotel Mira Music. Let them know you heard it here on X. We're really excited to play this song a little bit early, and we would love to know if you want to hear this be added to the playlist full time. So hit us up, 403-238-9929. Send me a text. Let me know what you're feeling about this. Maybe it's an add to the playlist. It's new Hotel Mira, unreleased Hotel Mira, Look Alive for your fresh cut.

It's Group Love, Tongue Tied. It's on Axe. Hey, I'm Sam. I was at Foo Fighters last night in Edmonton. Unbelievable show. But you know what I've never understood? Concert venues not allowing you to bring in like a poster tube. And that was something I saw yesterday at Commonwealth. You weren't able to bring in the tube. You were only able to get like a little plastic baggie. And that's there for a safety reason. I understand it. But also, like, realistically, if you've spent like somewhere between $80 and $120 on a poster, depending on if it's a foil one or not, are you really going to like damage it by like hitting it on somebody else? No, not with the prices of concert merch these days. And sure, alcohol does things to people, but I've just never understood that portion of it because it always dings up the poster. There's posters that are hanging in my house where I'm like, ah, right, there's a ding in it because I had to put it in a plastic sleeve thing. I think you should be able to bring those to the show if you want to and it not be like a safety issue. It's a cardboard tube. It's fine.

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1: 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Yeah.

It's Arcade Fire on Axe. My name is Sam, and Sloan are going to be playing at the Red Deer Resort and Casino this upcoming Sunday, the 20th. And if you want to go, all you got to do right now is just text me on the text line, the keyword Sloan. It's that easy. S-L-O-A-N. If you need the spelling, I got you there. We got some tickets to give away. Should be a really fun show. I've seen Sloan a couple of times, including one time at Bose. Unbelievable. Like, I love their sets so much. They do like a two-portion set, one with like new stuff that they're working on, one with, you know, some hit stuff. You want to see them. So text me Sloan right now if you want to go to that show. Kills me now.

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1: I was in a gas station on the weekend, Beckler, and in the bathroom, they had a Foothills Creamery bucket as their garbage can. But this is really funny because it just had the email for it, which is foothillscreamery.com, right? But when you look at it, it looks like it says Foothill Screamery.
2: Especially if you weren't familiar with the term foothills, like yes. If you weren't from around here.
1: Exactly, right? And you see that and you're like, oh, Foothill Screamery. What might that be? What would a screamery sound like,
2: It'd
1: Beckler?
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1: 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You're like...
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Death from Above on X. Hey, I'm Sam. 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I don't know about you, but like when I got to about 22, 23 years old, I had one pair of shoes that I loved a lot. 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They used to be like a really hype product for like footwear and shoes back in like the mid 2010s. 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

I hate how closely the cold weather is sneaking up on us. The other day, I was getting in my vehicle, getting ready to come to work. Came outside, frost on my windows. Oh boy, that it's coming. It's coming. 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

JJ Wild with the Rashawn X. Hey, if you want to go see Sloan this weekend at the Red Deer Resort and Casino Sunday night, text me right now, Sloan, to the text line. Just text that in. We got some tickets to give away. Jesse from Promo will be reaching out to people. It's kind of a keyword contest for you. Just text that in if you want to go see Sloan, who put on an amazing live show. If you want details on the show, though, you can just find it up on the X website as well if you just want to go. But you should try and win them first because, you know, free tickets are free tickets.

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Spoon with the Underdog on X. Hey, I'm Sam. And I had a weird experience at a big box store recently. Went shopping to go get unscented soap because I got a tattoo and it's healing, so you need to use that on it. And as I was walking through the aisles, I think one of the store employees thought that I was going to like steal from them because they just followed me around. They weren't like doing things. They were just hanging out around me, which was, when I worked retail, the playbook that you do if you think someone's stealing. You just kind of like are in the area, just kind of side eye watching what they're doing. I don't know why they were doing that with me, though. I was going in to pick up $4 worth of Dove soap and then go home. And come on, let's be real. If I was going to steal anything, I would be going to the electronics section, not buying Dove. Like, come on, if you're going to do that, don't steal soap.

Totes Elmira with Fever Pitch on X. If you missed the news earlier in the show around our Fresh Cut occasion, we have an unreleased Hotel Mira song for you as a fresh cut. It is going to be released at a later date, but make sure you are tuning in to our fresh cuts, which play on weekdays at 11 and 3, about like 11:20, 3:20, and then on the weekends at 12 and 4, so that you can hear this brand new track that, yeah, it's not on streaming. You can't listen to it yet, except here on X. Make sure you check it out. And you know what? If you heard it earlier, you're digging it, let me know if you're liking it, because you know what? Maybe it ends up in the playlist a little bit more.

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Troy Golden with Suffer. It's on X. I am living at home. My girlfriend and I have moved in with my dad temporarily as we hunt for our first home, which is very exciting. But it's interesting. You got to learn to adapt to everyone in the house's schedule when you do that. Because like when I was living on my own with my girlfriend, we rented a house. We could play a movie at 11:30 on full blast volume, and we were the only two people who had to discuss what the volume was like. But now we got other people living in the house. You know, the other night we were trying to watch The Dark Knight, and my dad's got this like downstairs suite, you know, surround sound system, and I didn't realize in my head, I was like, oh right, there's some very loud portions of these movies, like the hospital scene. The hospital scene goes, the dog is already awake barking because she doesn't know what that sound is. And then everyone in the house is woken up. You got to learn to be a little bit different. I wish I could watch my movies on full blast, but at this point, I'm probably going to have to watch them on my phone with a pair of AirPods in.

It's Vilky Chance, X92.9. Hey, I am Sam, and I got the opportunity for you to win tickets to go see Sloan up in Red Deer. They are playing the Red Deer Resort and Casino on Sunday night, September 20th. 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Sloan, the name of the band, S-L-O-A-N. That easy. If you want to go, just text me, Jesse from Promo. Going to be picking a few people over the next little bit. Don't want to miss out on that show. If you're a big Sloan fan, worth the trip up the QE2 to that one. Here's our Kells with Next Summer, X92.9.

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is Tighten Up, X92.9. My name is Sam, and I'm getting out of here. I'm going to pass things over to Mariah. I'm going to go home and sleep after that Foo Fighters show. That was a long day. A really long day. I'm looking forward to a nap. 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

X Afternoons with Mariah and Ty. I'm back. Just me today. Everybody had a wild night at Foo Fighters yesterday, so I have to be the responsible one here at work. But it is the weekend, and I've gotten notes from Big Boss Barry. Matt Barry said, hey, let's kick off the show right. Today, I want you to know that I have your Friday locked in for you. You have to be able to go to this because it's tonight. We are kicking off Oktoberfest in Calgary at the Grey Eagle Resort and Casino. And I got tickets for you. 4-pack of tickets up for grabs. You just got to somehow text me a picture of a lederhosen that you plan on wearing. You can hit me up on the text lines or, you know, just give me a text of maybe that not traditional lederhosen you're going to wear, but the cute fit, because that's part of it. You got to do the cosplay of the Oktoberfest. Okay, you know where to reach me. 403-238-9929. Hit me up real quick and I'll hook you up with those tickets ASAP.

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2: We were suggesting some names for the new Catholic high school they're building in Seton, I believe. Southeast. Mm-hmm. So the school board has put forward five names.
3: They're all pretty lame.
2: Different saints to choose from, right?
3: Yeah.
2: And then you referenced the 90s girl group All Saints.
3: Yeah.
2: And I thought about how funny it is that there are schools named All Saints. Mm-hmm. Like there is an All Saints High School in Calgary. That's kind of a cop out, isn't it? They're just like,
3: let's just go with All Saints. How about that?
2: Decide on which saint. What, so all like, of what them. About all of them?
3: All of
2: like,
3: them.
2: They're all
3: saints are beautiful,
2: pious, and great.
3: Yes, so. They're all fantastic. So.
2: You know, schools are named after, I mean, not so much, but prime ministers and stuff, right?
3: Politicians.
2: Like, all politicians.
3: All politicians
2: high?
3: School.
2: What kind of an NPC goes to God. All politicians high school?
3: I bet you we're not far from that either, hey?
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0: Heard that concert was pretty amazing last night up in Edmonton, and obviously like half of our staff was there, pretty much everybody except for me because I had to be responsible and stay here and work. But there was some good footage that the fellas got. It's up on the Instagram if you want to live through them like I did. Go give it a little creep. Now, Foo Fighters obviously have been one of the bands that would have had a major success time during peak CD sales. Yeah, and apparently, according to Rolling Stone magazine, CDs are back. Yeah, Gen Z, they're dictating what's hot and what is in to purchase again. And I grew up having a Discman, a Walkman, I guess. And CDs, I would say, were arguably pretty durable physical media, but they're booming again. And I guess it's because people just want, I don't know, 90s coded things. According to an industry report, I guess the first half of 2026 saw a 16% surge in CD sales. Crazy. I didn't even really think you could still buy CDs. Like, I knew you could buy vintage thrifted CDs, like you can, obviously, records. And I know new records are printed all the time, but I didn't really think that new CDs were printed all the time. Yeah, so I don't know. I don't know why. I don't know why Gen Z is doing it again, but it's happening. People like it. Maybe it's a little less distracting than having an algorithm pump through music that you think you would like. You know, sometimes if you're listening to Spotify or Apple Music, something like that, it'll kind of just tell you what you need to listen to next. And I feel like maybe this makes people feel a little bit more in control of what they're listening to. You know, I used to listen to CDs like burn out. The tracks, I would just listen to the album cover to cover, back to front, over and over again. And I feel like that's a lost art. Skipping songs is what we're currently in right now, and it's kind of crazy to me.
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2: 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And you know what? Haven't we all? Sad Taffy.

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0: X Afternoons with Mariah and Ty. Everybody knows that it's Rob Pattinson's year. He's been in every damn movie. He's got like 800 coming out this year and next year. He's just on a roll. And if you didn't need another green flag from him because he's just a fantastic human being on the acting screen, I saw this quote from him today and I was like, this is hilarious. My husband's listening. Be more like this. He said, I wish I could be with the guys and talk about sports. The only thing I know is conspiracy theories on Reddit and also celebrity gossip on Reddit. Can you imagine? You're just on Reddit looking up the next weirdest thing about whoever's dating who, about a celebrity blind item, and then boom, it's a burner account from Rob Pattinson in the comment section. I bet you more celebrities do this. They obviously just aren't like kooky enough to reveal that in an interview magazine. Rob Pattinson. A real one.
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1: Take a trip to Edmonton and catch the Foo Fighters and Queens of the Stone Age when they play an unforgettable show at Commonwealth Stadium on September 17th. 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

0: X Afternoons with Mariah and Ty. Finally, I have found my people. Ty makes fun of me regularly because if you were to open up my cell phone, even my email on my desktop here at work, you would see that I have a very large amount of notifications. It's a bad thing. I'm just bad at correspondence. I have stacked missed calls. I don't know. I never empty out my voicemail. 33 missed voicemails, 111 missed messages. Or I see them, but sometimes I just don't open them. You know, I'm like, I'm driving. I'm doing whatever. I'm with my kid. I'm not going to open it up. 3,400 personal emails. Those are rookie numbers. I even emptied those out recently. My point being, though, I was reading, ironically, online, a magazine that said, when did having a phone mean being able to be available 24/7? These are my people. People that are okay with not answering their friends right away. And, you know, the real homies that I'm chatting with on whatever regular basis, they get it because they're the same as me. I think about my mom when she was peak parenting in the 90s. There was no time to be talking to her friends all the time. And when my mom was on the phone, she was to not to be disturbed, to be a long call. Maybe that would be the weekly or every other weekly catch up. Now you could get called all the time, right? Picture this. You just get home from work, busy day. You finally get home. You make supper, you get your kids to bed, do whatever you're going to do. Have a little time with your spouse if that is the case, or you're with your pets. And then boom, the group chat's popping off. You get phone calls. You get a FaceTime. Crazy. Back in my house when I was a kid, nobody would dare ring the home phone past 9 and even be a late one. Like probably past 7:38. There would be no ring in the home phone. It's a little bit more daunting, you know? You kind of would risk looking a bit like an ass if you phone that late into the evening. Now nobody cares. They'll light up your phone at like 3 a.m. That's why Do Not Disturb exists, for those crazy group chats that just pop off. Nobody cares about the time, whether you're working in the morning. I just want to go back to the ways of the 90s.
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0: X Afternoons with Mariah and Ty. Ty is away today, but I know that he is also a victim of this. Same with myself, because I find myself doing this daily, not just for work, to save stuff, to talk about it later on the show, but I just do it for my everyday life. You probably do as well. And there are a lot of people saying you gotta stop saving things for later on your digital platforms. That was a feature that didn't exist before. You just had to read it and move on. But now you can save things on TikTok, on Instagram, on Facebook, on Pinterest. Like, I know Pinterest was meant for that initially. We'll leave Pinterest out of this. But still, it gets extremely overwhelming. I find myself on Instagram saving book recommendations. I have a whole collection of books that I've saved for later to remember to look into them, to buy them, because I feel like I'm missing out if I don't look at what's been rated, or like the next hyped up book, or a particular genre. I save it for later. Have I bought any of those books? Probably not. I get distracted by Facebook Marketplace, by other books that are being pushed through my algorithm that I got to go and buy. I do it for recipes, for things that I want to send to my husband because I want to prove a point. It's hilarious. A lot of people do it on Letterboxd. If you don't have Letterboxd, you know, we can rate and review movies. It gets insane, and you start to have a massive collection of stuff that you feel like you need to catch up on. I don't really have the answer for this, because ironically enough, I read this on Instagram and I did save the post for later to figure out how to deal with it. So there's that.
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0: Max Afternoons with Mariah and Ty. Everybody seems to think that it's fall season and we're into the nice leaves and stuff, but all this really means is that there's a bunch of spiders in my backyard now. Abnormally large spiders that are very scary. That's it. I'm not even making this up. I was trying to be a little garden harvester this morning before I came to work. If you've listened to the show previously, you've heard me talk about the garden that I've planted. I have a massive apple tree too. So I was going out there tending, as one does, enjoying the sunshine, the last little bit of sunshine that we have today. And I saw a small apple-sized spider right above my face. And then directly beside the spider was a spider's nest of little baby spiders that were about to bust out from there. It was horrible. Picture like a loony, bigger than a loony size spider. I don't know what it was doing. I wasn't about to mess with Charlotte, but I was like, that's it. Everybody thinks it's nice fall time. No, it's just season of the spider.
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2: All right, November 13th and 14th, you could be going. I am looking for Christopher Pendlebury. 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

0: I had the joy of going to Costco on my own today. It was fantastic. No husband bugging me. No kid bugging me. I love my kid. Don't worry. I love my husband too. But sometimes a browse on your own is the best type of therapy, a little retail therapy. And I was able to take in all of the seasonal goods that Costco currently has to offer. I'm not just talking Halloween. I'm talking Christmas. We'll get to Christmas in a little while. That's for another day. But I did notice at my local Costco today, they have re-upped on the new very tall Halloween outdoor figure decor that you could have on your front doorstep. I don't even know if this would fit on your front doorstep. Previously, you would have been able to see at Costco a skeleton that was like, I don't know, 20 feet tall. I think last year they had a werewolf. He was very cool and scary. My husband did not let me get that guy. But I did see today, and it took a lot for me not to go and grab this one, a very large animatronic gargoyle. 7.5 feet tall, and he was looking scary. Like, not as scary as it could be. It was scary, but I was like, this guy kind of looks like a dog that maybe just, I don't know, woke up on the wrong side of the bed that day. He had a cute face, a little bit. Would I be saying this if I did have to see this outside of somebody's house Halloween when I'm taking my toddler trick-or-treating? I don't know if I would have the same vibes with it, but damn, very, very cool for the right price of $450.
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13: 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It is quiet on the roads for Friday. I'm sure that's not going to last very long, but I'm not seeing anything to report at the moment. If you have any updates stall accident-wise, let me know. 403-238-9929.
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X Afternoons with Mariah and Ty. We're all awaiting that new HBO version of Harry Potter to come out. It's very exciting stuff. We've seen the trailer and the new kids and the new cast. Very cool. But what we haven't really heard much of is who's going to be composing the new score for this first season. And pretty hard act to follow. John Williams was the original composer and conductor for most of the movies. And now they got the iconic Hans Zimmer doing the new season. Now, he's obviously the GOAT, fantastic, many, many, many projects under his belt. I feel like most recently he did Euphoria, and even though he's an amazing composer and artist, people didn't like what he did in Euphoria. So I'm hoping that maybe the new HBO version of Harry Potter will probably be better for him. He said, though, that he does not want to mimic what John Williams did. He said, even if I could, I would try to stay as far away from the original as possible. But I don't know. I feel like that's going to be hard to beat. You know, like, this makes me feel magical. Like, all the things that he has done make everything perfect about Harry Potter, honestly. So I think it's going to be hard to top. And notably, this is actually going to be dropping on Christmas Day now. So, I mean, he has to have a whole new Christmas theme for the new Harry Potter. I'm just excited. Christmas Day. At least they gave us something to look forward to with that.

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0: who's excited to see K-Flay at one weekend only? Sneaking up right around the corner. November 13th and 14th. We're getting very excited about this because every year it's obviously bigger and better. But this year, because it is the 20th anniversary of X92.9, we're going big. So if you haven't seen the other acts, there's a lot of them, K-Flay being one of them. We have Fionn, Boy Golden, the Darcys, Colorado, the list goes on and on, said the Whale. You don't want to miss out on your next chance to get your name called. If you missed it today at 4, no sweat. Could be you tomorrow. Not tomorrow, because it's the weekend. Just kidding. Could be you on Monday with Beckler and Shauna. Make sure that you get your name up at x92.9.ca.
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1: Recently, you were talking about how there seem to be just too many nail salons around the city.
2: Well, there's so many nail salons.
1: Another business that seems to be overrepresented is barbershops. But I guess, like, a good portion of the city, of the population would go to a barbershop regularly, probably more so than nails.
2: I
1: passed this one barbershop, though, called Dr. Barber. And I was like, I didn't know you could get a PhD in barbering.
2: I didn't either.
1: No.
2: In barbery?
1: Barbery, yeah.
2: Okay.
1: So, I think we got all these barbers out here who are just like regular barbers.
2: And then he's you elevated.
1: Dr. Barber, right? Please.
2: Mm-hmm. For the big emergencies. Barber. Yeah.
1: Yeah, if your hair just gets absolutely butchered.
2: Oh my God, that's a bad mush.
1: You need to see Dr. Barber. And he's like, oh my. How long has it been like this?
2: Oh, that's a bad cut. Don't worry, we've got you.
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24: All right, there's a few things going on right now. Looks like there is a two-vehicle incident northbound Deerfoot Trail approaching 17th Ave Southeast, blocking the left lane, pretty backed up there. As well, another two-vehicle accident eastbound Anderson Road and Acadia Drive Southeast, blocking the right lane. Oh, just kidding. It's just been cleared. Okay, well, there's a bonus. If you see anything else happening out there, 403-238-9929. Raised in Calgary.

0: X Afternoons with Mariah, Ty, and Sam. The boys are back.
1: We made it home.
0: Wow,
1: I drove us all home.
0: Really lonely here. I'm only three drinks in, guys, and I was like, "Well, better put a stop to it." The cavalry's here. It looks like you guys went to summer camp and you didn't survive. You look rough. Ty's got LASIK MD sunglasses on right now. Sam's got two more bags under his eyes than he had before he left here. You guys shared a pull-out couch in a hotel. Well, I don't know what happened.
2: I slept on the couch cushions on the floor.
0: I should explain where you went. You went to go see the Foo Fighters and Queens of the Stone Age yesterday in Edmonton. I saw on many people's Instagrams that it was a banging show. It looked really, really fun. Very, very busy crowd, obviously. But you made it back. You came to work for one break.
1: It's Sam's fault that we look so tired.
2: So what happened was
1: he set a bunch of alarms at 5 in the morning.
2: Well, okay.
1: And then slept through them and didn't turn them off. And then every time they'd go off, he'd hit snooze.
2: I will defend myself. These were the alarms that I set to make sure I was up the previous morning.
0: Why didn't you just shut them off instead of snoozing?
2: See, this is a recurring problem and why I always sleep through filming things with the morning show. I don't wake up to alarms.
1: The other four of us were all awake. Like, what is going on? And Sam's just...
0: What type? What was it though? Like, what was his alarm? Like classic?
2: Super annoying. Do you want to hear it?
0: Oh, it's super annoying.
2: You know
0: what? I feel like I'm gonna get PTSD because this is Bunce as well, and it is what will make me divorce the man because I'm like, how often can you miss an alarm?
2: Are you ready for the most annoying alarm of all time that did not shut off and did not wake me up?
0: Play it. What is that? That's your alarm?
1: He had two. He had like three that were going off.
2: I didn't wake up.
1: He was like a DJ spinning the hits of all the alarms.
0: That is not a DJ spinning the hits. That is like what they give you at the insane asylum.
2: And we weren't getting a good night's sleep anyway because we all went to bed at 3, but that didn't help at all.
0: Okay, well, just change your whatever that is now. Don't ever. What is the theme song of that? That's the Amazing Spider-Man theme.
1: Yeah, but annoying version.
0: This is a 28-year-old man. Yeah.
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10: Right. There is a little bit of a backup because there's some paving, some construction going on Beddington Trail, Northwest and Deerfoot Trail. It's going to be happening, starting up here pretty soon, so just be wary of that. Other than that, no stalls, no accidents, which is great. Let me know if you do see anything, though. 403-238-9929.
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0: Jack's Afternoons with Mariah and Ty. This is exciting. If I was a little girl and thinking about playing hockey recreationally, this would make me pretty pumped. Not to just, you know, put a blanket statement over that all little girls care about Barbie as a brand, but I know a lot do. I might even still buy some of those for myself now. Very, very cute. CCM. Obviously, very, very well known in the sports skidding industry. They have joined with Barbie. They got a new brand release, Barbie times CCM. And you guessed it, they get a whole bunch of hockey gear now that is geared towards different fashions. Lots of pink, lots of Barbie. It's Barbie and bold, and they got it all. And it's not just gear. It's also apparel, too. So if you got a young one or somebody in your life that enjoys Barbie, whoever it may be, you may want to grab them on the CCM gear. I love this. A Barbie CCM sweatsuit? I'm hoping Mr. Bunce just hears this and gets that locked and loaded for me for Christmas.
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0: X Afternoons with Mariah and Ty. I open up Reddit and I see first thing on my page is a lawn sign in Edmonton that's making its way around online. And it says in Edmonton Oilers colors, $600 million in revenue. Can't afford better judgment. Stop hiring red flags. And I'll just leave you with that.
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10: Canada isn't just pretty. It's powerful. And our government has a plan to unlock that power. 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
13: Hi, I'm Heather, chief book lover at Indigo, and we are on a mission to inspire you to read more and scroll less with books that grab you from the very first page. And The Calamity Club by Catherine Stockett will do just that. 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
23: 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Eastbound Glenmore Trail and Deerfoot Trail Southeast blocking the left lane that is pretty backed up right now. 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